Here on the True Oldies Channel, home of the official rock and roll calendar, opened up to today's date, July 6th. Let's see what happened on this day in music history. A brand new group formed in San Francisco back in 1965 and went on to become one of the biggest rock bands of the decade. They called themselves Jefferson Airplane. Don't you want somebody to love? Karen and Richard Carpenter hosted an NBC special on this day in the summer of 1971. The Beatles had reason to be happy on July 6th. Not only was it the day their first movie, A Hard Day's Night, premiered in London in 1964, but 7 years earlier on July 6th, it was the day that John Lennon and Paul McCartney met each other for the first time. It happened in 57. In the True Oldies birthday book, Della Reese was born. So was the Duke of Earl, Gene Chandler, and Bill Haley. And on July 6, 1973, this British quartet released their first single and went on to become one of the biggest groups of all time. This is Queen on the TOC.

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4: Here's your updated WMEX forecast. Lows dip down to about 61 with fog in spots tonight under cloudy skies with thunderstorms likely. Winds out of the east, 8 to 15 miles per hour. Cloudy skies again tomorrow. Showers likely. Daytime highs approaching 70. Chance of rain showers with fog in spots early tomorrow night. Lows level off around 60. Cloudy skies expected. I'm staff meteorologist Paul Trombley. Currently, it's 65 degrees.
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2: Here's your updated WMEX forecast. Lows dip down to about 61 with fog in spots tonight under cloudy skies with thunderstorms likely. Winds out of the east, 8 to 15 miles per hour. Cloudy skies again tomorrow. Showers likely. Daytime highs approaching 70. Chance of rain showers with fog in spots early tomorrow night. Lows level off around 60. Cloudy skies expected. I'm staff meteorologist Paul Trombley. Right now, 64.
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1: 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We specialize in the greatest hits of the 60s and 70s. You're going to hear great songs from the Beatles, the Stones, the Four Seasons, all kinds of Motown stuff like Stevie Wonder, the Temps, the Four Tops, Martha and the Vandellas, plus the Supremes. Plus, you're going to hear some of those stars from the early days of rock and roll talking about Elvis, but Buddy Holly, Chuck Berry, Little Richard. We've got one-hit wonders, forgotten 45s. You'll hear plenty of songs that'll make you go, oh, wow.
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2: July 6, 1976,
1: when these five hits were on everybody's radio. The Captain and Tennille were at number five with their version of a Motown classic written by Smokey Robinson, Shopper.

Up around. Sitting at number four on this day back in 1976 was a former porn actress. Her name was Andrea True, and her song was More, More, More.

third biggest single in the stores was by the Brothers Johnson. Quincy Jones produced this one. It's called I'll Be Good to You. I'll be good to you. Number two on the charts back in 76 was by a group from New Jersey called the Manhattans. Go figure that one out. It's Kiss and Say Goodbye.

the number one song in America on July 6, 1976 was by the Starland Vocal Band. One of the biggest hits of the entire summer, it's Afternoon Delight on the True Old

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2: Here's your updated WMEX forecast. Lows dip down to about 61 with fog in spots tonight under cloudy skies with thunderstorms likely. Winds out of the east, 8 to 15 miles per hour. Cloudy skies again tomorrow. Showers likely. Daytime highs approaching 70. Chance of rain showers with fog in spots early tomorrow night. Lows level off around 60. Cloudy skies expected. I'm staff meteorologist Paul Trombley. Right now, 64.
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2: Here's your updated WMEX forecast. Thunderstorms likely, fog in spots overnight. Otherwise, cloudy skies expected. Lows dip down to about 61. Winds out of the east, 8 to 15 miles per hour. Cloudy skies expected again Tuesday. Rain showers likely. High temperatures reach up to 70. Cloudy skies expected. With fog early Tuesday night, chance of rain showers, lows around 60. I'm staff meteorologist Paul Trombley. Currently 64.
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2: Here's your updated WMEX forecast. Thunderstorms likely, fog in spots overnight, otherwise cloudy skies expected. Lows dip down to about 61, winds out of the east, 8 to 15 miles per hour. Cloudy skies expected again Tuesday, rain showers likely. High temperatures reach up to 70, cloudy skies expected. With fog early Tuesday night, chance of rain showers, lows around 60. I'm staff meteorologist Paul Trombley. Right now, it's 65 degrees.
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1: Here's your updated WMEX forecast. Thunderstorms likely, fog in spots, overnight, otherwise cloudy skies expected. Lows dip down to about 61, winds out of the east, 8 to 15 miles per hour. Cloudy skies expected again Tuesday, rain showers likely. High temperatures reach up to 70. Cloudy skies expected, with fog early Tuesday night, chance of rain showers, lows around 60. I'm staff meteorologist Paul Trombley. Right now, it's 65 degrees.
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2: Here's your updated WMEX forecast. Thunderstorms likely, fog in spots overnight. Otherwise, cloudy skies expected. Lows dip down to about 61. Winds out of the east, 8 to 15 miles per hour. Cloudy skies expected again Tuesday. Rain showers likely. High temperatures reach up to 70. Cloudy skies expected. With fog early Tuesday night, chance of rain showers, lows around 60. I'm Staff Meteorologist Paul Trombley. Right now, it's 65 degrees.
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1: 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You're going to hear great songs from the Beatles, the Stones, the Four Seasons, all kinds of Motown stuff like Stevie Wonder, the Temps, the Four Tops, Martha and the Vandellas, plus the Supremes. Plus, you're going to hear some of those stars from the early days of rock and roll talking about Elvis, Buddy Holly, Chuck Berry, Little Richard. We've got one-hit wonders, forgotten 45s. You'll hear plenty of songs that'll make you go, oh, wow.
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1: Here's your updated WMEX forecast. Thunderstorms likely, fog in spots, overnight, otherwise cloudy skies expected. Lows dip down to about 61, winds out of the east, 8 to 15 miles per hour. Cloudy skies expected again Tuesday, rain showers likely. High temperatures reach up to 70. Cloudy skies expected, with fog early Tuesday night, chance of rain showers, lows around 60. I'm Staff Meteorologist Paul Trombley. Right now, it's 65 degrees.
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know, every now and then, I think you might like to hear something from us. Nice and easy. But there's just one thing, you see. We never, ever do nothing nice and easy. We always do it nice and rough. But we're going to take the beginning of this song and do it easy. But then we're going to do the finish rough. It's the way we do Proud Mary. Rolling on a river. Listen to the story now. Left a good job down in the city, working for the man every night and

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0: 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I'm Scott. 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
2: Here's your updated WMEX forecast. Thunderstorms likely, fog in spots overnight. Otherwise, cloudy skies expected. Lows dip down to about 61. Winds out of the east, 8 to 15 miles per hour. Cloudy skies expected again Tuesday. Rain showers likely. High temperatures reach up to 70. Cloudy skies expected. With fog early Tuesday night, chance of rain showers, lows around 60. I'm Staff Meteorologist Paul Trombley. Right now, 64.
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1: Here's your updated WMEX forecast. Thunderstorms likely, fog in spots, overnight, otherwise cloudy skies expected. Lows dip down to about 61, winds out of the east, 8 to 15 miles per hour. Cloudy skies expected again Tuesday, rain showers likely. High temperatures reach up to 70. Cloudy skies expected, with fog early Tuesday night, chance of rain showers, lows around 60. I'm staff meteorologist Paul Trombley. Right now, 64.
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2: Here's your updated WMEX forecast. Thunderstorms likely, fog in spots, overnight, otherwise cloudy skies expected. Lows level off around 61. Winds out of the east, 8 to 15 miles per hour. Cloudy skies expected again Tuesday. Rain showers are likely. Daytime highs approaching 70. Chance of rain showers with fog in spots early Tuesday night. Lows dip down to about 60. Cloudy skies expected. I'm staff meteorologist Paul Trombley. Right now, it's 64 degrees.
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0: seducer like a girl. Oh, baby, that's what I like! Keeping the music alive. One great song at a time. You have found the right station. 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
1: 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We specialize in the greatest hits of the 60s and 70s. You're going to hear great songs from the Beatles, the Stones, the Four Seasons, all kinds of Motown stuff like Stevie Wonder, the Temps, the Four Tops, Martha and the Vandellas, plus the Supremes. Plus, you're going to hear some of those stars from the early days of rock and roll talking about Elvis, but Buddy Holly, Chuck Berry, Little Richard. We've got one-hit wonders, forgotten 45s. You'll hear plenty of songs that'll make you go, oh, wow.
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1: Here's your updated WMEX forecast. Lows dip down to about 62. Fog in spots overnight under overcast skies with thunderstorms likely. Easterly winds 5 to 10 miles per hour. Cloudy again Tuesday. Storms likely. Highs level off around 70. Chance for showers with fog in spots early Tuesday night. Lows dip down to about 61. Overcast skies. I'm staff meteorologist Paul Trombley. Currently, it's 64 degrees.
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2: Here's your updated WMEX forecast. Lows dip down to about 62, fog in spots, overnight under overcast skies, with thunderstorms likely. Easterly winds, 5 to 10 miles per hour. Cloudy again Tuesday, storms likely. Highs level off around 70. Chance for showers with fog in spots early Tuesday night. Lows dip down to about 61, overcast skies. I'm staff meteorologist Paul Trombley. Currently, it's 64 degrees.
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1: Here's your updated WMEX forecast. Lows dip down to about 62. Fog in spots overnight under overcast skies with thunderstorms likely. Easterly winds 5 to 10 miles per hour. Cloudy again Tuesday. Storms likely. Highs level off around 70. Chance for showers with fog in spots early Tuesday night. Lows dip down to about 61. Overcast skies. I'm staff meteorologist Paul Trombley. Currently, it's 64 degrees.
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1: When these were the five biggest songs on the radio at the lake, at the beach, or at summer camp. Check this out. The number five selling hit was by Bill Conti. Straight out of the movie theaters, it's Gonna Fly Now, the theme from the movie Rock

The second biggest single on the charts was by an 18-year-old TV star named Sean Cassidy. He had a hit with a remake of the Crystal song from '63, The Do-Rock.

and the biggest hit in the USA on July 7th, 1977 was by songwriter Alan O'Day. His one and only smash as a singer, it's Undercover Angel, number one on the True Oldies Channel.

0: 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One great song right after another.
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2: Here's your updated WMEX forecast. Thunderstorms likely with fog in spots today. Otherwise, cloudy skies expected. Daytime highs approaching 70. Northeast winds 8 to 15 miles per hour. Chance of rain showers with fog in spots early tonight. Lows dip down to about 61. Cloudy skies expected. Slight chance for showers tomorrow. Highs around 79. I'm staff meteorologist Paul Trombley. Currently 65.
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0: 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We specialize in the greatest hits of the 60s and 70s. You're going to hear great songs from the Beatles, the Stones, the Four Seasons, all kinds of Motown stuff like Stevie Wonder, the Temps, the Four Tops, Martha and the Vandellas, plus the Supremes. Plus, you're going to hear some of those stars from the early days of rock and roll, talking about Elvis, Buddy Holly, Chuck Berry, Little Richard. We've got one-hit wonders, forgotten 45s. You'll hear plenty of songs that'll make you go, oh, wow. Now, I do want to ask you for a favor. If you could tell anybody you know that likes this music that we're on the air now. Tell them to lock it in on the True Oldies Channel, WMEX, 101 FM and 1510 AM. They're gonna love it.
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0: You got the True Oldies channel where you're liable to hear just about anything. We got forgotten 45s. We got one-hit wonders, songs you haven't heard on the radio in a while. 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
1: Here's your updated WMEX forecast. Thunderstorms likely with fog in spots today. Otherwise, cloudy skies expected. Daytime highs approaching 70. Northeast winds 8 to 15 miles per hour. Chance of rain showers with fog in spots early tonight. Lows dip down to about 61. Cloudy skies expected. Slight chance for showers tomorrow. Highs around 79. I'm staff meteorologist Paul Trombley. Currently 65.
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0: It is the True Oldies Channel, trying to keep the music alive, one great song at a time. I'm Scott Shannon, your DJ on duty. Happy to announce that Todd Chambliss is back from vacation in one solid piece. Great to have you, my friend.
1: It is great to be back, Scott.
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0: 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I'm Scott, all ready to check out the rock and roll calendar for today's date,
1: July 7th.
0: Let's check out what happened on this day in music history. It was July 7th, 1967, when the Monkees opened a national tour with an opening act named
2: Foxy Lady,
0: the Jimi Hendrix Experience. What a matchup that was. On this day in 1968, the Yardbirds announced they were breaking up, but their guitar player, Jimmy Page, quickly put together a new band called Led Zeppelin. And coincidentally, on this exact day, 12 years later in 1980, Led Zeppelin played their last concert together ever. Happy birthday to Ringo Starr and David Hodo, the construction worker in the Village People, both born on the 7th of July. And on July 7th, 1954, a man in Memphis, Tennessee named Dewey Phillips became the first DJ to play an Elvis record on the radio. And wouldn't you know it, Elvis is still playing on the radio right now on the TOC.

0: powered by 1 million watts of music memories. You got the true oldie channel, Neil Diamond, and they're doing Cracklin' Rosie. And as it always happens on July the 4th, Neil Diamond's America song had a surge in streaming, up 421% just over the weekend. Every radio station was playing "We're Coming to America." You got the Big Show on the radio. Todd's back from vacation. Hello, my friend. It's a pleasure to have you with me today.
1: Thanks, Scott. Man, I appreciate the week off.
0: All right, coming up on the Big Show, Jerry and the Pacemakers, Ferry Cross the Mersey.
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3: In Weymouth, there's a brief delay on Route 3 going northbound at the exit for Main Street. After that, you'll slow inch toward Quincy, approaching 93. 93, that's crawling as well. Very heavy from Furnace Brook Parkway going northbound as you head in towards Southampton Street. Otherwise, you run better in toward Boston. The traffic volume is pretty light so far in the Ted Williams Tunnel. That's actually moving well in both directions, but you'll find a brief delay exiting the westbound tunnel. But you do run better otherwise after that around toward the interchange with 93. That's your traffic. I'm Rick Dixon from the True Oldies, WMEX Traffic Center.
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4: Here's your updated WMEX forecast. Thunderstorms likely with fog in spots today. Otherwise, cloudy skies expected. Daytime highs approaching 70. Northeast winds 8 to 15 miles per hour. Chance of rain showers with fog in spots early tonight. Lows dip down to about 61. Cloudy skies expected. Slight chance for showers tomorrow. Highs around 79. I'm staff meteorologist Paul Trombley. Currently 65.
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0: a great song. Itchy Coop Park on the True Oldies channel. 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Got to say happy birthday. Happy belated birthday to Sylvester Stallone. I'm talking about Rambo and Rocky and all those other great characters he's played. He's still going at it. He turned 80 yesterday, and I know every so often he turns the True Oldies channel on his radio. It's the True Oldies channel.
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0: Good morning, everybody, and thank you for locking in on the Feel Good True Oldies channel. Although I'm not the guy feeling good today, watching that World Cup soccer last night. Oh my goodness, we were never even in it. Belgium knocked off Team USA 4-1 last night. It wasn't much of a game. Belgium moves on and USA goes home. This is the TOC.
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2: Through 3 out of Weymouth, that's getting a lot slower. You'll find delays going north down near Main Street as you head in toward Braintree around toward Union Street. After that, 93, you'll find a jam-up that forms gradually northbound at Route 3. It gets a lot heavier in toward Quincy near Furnace Brook Parkway and continues all the way in toward Southampton Street. Otherwise, you run better in toward downtown through Boston itself. There's a brief delay beginning to form in the Ted Williams Tunnel going westbound after Logan Airport. That takes you through the tunnel. Otherwise, you run better beyond that around toward 93. That's your traffic. I'm Rick Dixon from the True Oldies, WMEX Traffic Center.
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0: What a great song. The Cat's in the Cradle. Harry Chapin on the True Oldies Channel. Good morning, America. Shannon on the radio. Yes, I survived the long 4th of July holiday weekend. And Todd also survived. He's back. You have a lot of fun in D.C., my friend.
1: Man, did we ever, Scott. It was so hot. And then, of course, the fireworks happened and the storm.
0: I'll tell you what, a lot of people were really upset about the storm. Rain and wind and all kinds of things. Power outage and everything. And there you were. Just singing your tail off for the president.
1: That's right.
0: Yes, indeed. It's the True Oldies Channel as we kick off this hour with another official sing-along song.

0: milkman's on his way. It's too late to say goodnight.
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1: When these were the five biggest songs on the radio at the lake, at the beach, or at summer camp. Check this out. The number five selling hit was by Bill Conti. Straight out of the movie theaters, it's Gonna Fly Now, the theme from the movie Rocky.

The second biggest single on the charts was by an 18-year-old TV star named Sean Cassidy. He had a hit with a remake of the Crystal song from '63, The Dude.

and the biggest hit in the USA on July 7th, 1977 was by songwriter Alan O'Day. His one and only smash as a singer, it's Undercover Angel, number one on the True Oldies Channel.

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0: Baby, won't you be my girl? Great song, Bruce Chanel. His real name is Bruce McMeans, born in Jacksonville, Texas. He started out just like Elvis did on that show from Louisiana, you know, the Hayride Show. He came after Elvis, but he sure was famous. Coming up on The Big Show, it's the Guess Who.
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2: Heading in toward the Ted Williams Tunnel, the traffic volume is increasing. There's a jam forming near Route 1A getting into the tunnel itself. After that, though, it does open up gradually, and you're up to speed after the tunnel around toward 93. Just a very minor delay at the interchange itself. Route 3 going north out of Weymouth, there is a jam forming near Main Street. That continues in toward Braintree, around toward Union Street. Then you're going on 93 northbound after that from Route 3. Pretty heavy and slow all the way towards Southampton Street as you get closer toward Boston. That's your traffic. I'm Rick Dixon from the True Oldies, WMEX. Traffic Center.
1: Here's your weather update from the True Oldies WMEX Weather Center.
3: Here's your updated WMEX forecast. Thunderstorms likely with fog in spots today. Otherwise, cloudy skies expected. Daytime highs approaching 70. Northeast winds 8 to 15 miles per hour. Chance of rain showers with fog in spots early tonight. Lows dip down to about 61. Cloudy skies expected. Slight chance for showers tomorrow. Highs around 79. I'm staff meteorologist Paul Trombley. Currently 65.
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0: Talk about a great song. There you go. Boston, More Than a Feeling. Came rocking right out of Boston. They're kind of like Chicago. They're from Chicago, so they call themselves Chicago. This group was from Boston, so, you know, you get the drift, right? It's the True Oldies Channel with Hawaii 5-0 coming up next. Hey, it's Scott Shannon, the brand new DJ here on WMEX, the True Oldies Channel. We specialize in the greatest hits of the 60s and 70s. You're going to hear great songs from the Beatles, the Stones, the Four Seasons, all kinds of Motown stuff like Stevie Wonder, the Temps, the Four Tops, Martha and the Vandellas, plus the Supremes. Plus, you're going to hear some of those stars from the early days of rock and roll talking about Elvis, Buddy Holly, Chuck Berry, Little Richard. We've got one-hit wonders, forgotten 45s. You'll hear plenty of songs that'll make you go, oh, wow.
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0: Just keeping the music alive, one great song at a time. It is the True Oldies Channel with Shannon on the radio. And last night in the World Cup, it was not really a football game. It was a blowout. Belgium just outplayed Team USA. They never had a chance. Final score, 4-1. Team USA, man, they did pretty good to get as far as they did. Now, it's over. Belgium moves on. It's the True Oldies Channel.
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2: There's a delay getting heavier out of Weymouth on the northbound side of Route 3. Very slow approaching Main Street, and some brief delays into Braintree as well, just before 93. 93 is crawling going northbound into Quincy from Route 3. It's very slow in toward Southampton Street as you get closer toward Boston. A couple of accidents are causing problems toward the Ted Williams Tunnel. One of them is in the tunnel westbound. This is causing bumper-to-bumper traffic from before Route 1A in toward the tunnel. Plus, there's another accident within those delays. It's at the exit for Logan Airport. Nobody's care trying to get around that one as well. That's your traffic. I'm Rick Dixon from the True Oldies, WMEX Traffic Center.
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That is the Who. Roger Daltrey, the man out front. 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It is the Tuesday Big Show with Eric Clapton and a beautiful song called Wonderful Tonight.

0: keeping the music alive. 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
1: July 7th.
0: Let's check out what happened on this day in music history. It was July 7th, 1967, when the Monkees opened a national tour with an opening act named
2: Foxy Lady.
0: The Jimi Hendrix Experience. What a matchup that was. On this day in 1968, the Yardbirds announced they were breaking up, but their guitar player, Jimmy Page, quickly put together a new band called Led Zeppelin. And coincidentally, on this exact day, 12 years later in 1980, Led Zeppelin played their last concert together ever. Happy birthday to Ringo Starr and David Hodo, the construction worker in the Village People, both born on the 7th of July. And on July 7th, 1954, a man in Memphis, Tennessee named Dewey Phillips became the first DJ to play an Elvis record on the radio. And wouldn't you know it, Elvis is still playing on the radio right now on the TOC.

0: I said, hey, you, get off of my cloud. Rolling Stones on the True Oldies channel. By the way, if you happen to run across the UK edition of GQ magazine, you'll find out that Mick Jagger is the cover boy. Yep, Mick's getting around promoting that new album coming out with a bunch of new songs. So he's on the cover of the GQ magazine. Forget about Rolling Stone. 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
2: There's a backup getting a lot heavier entering the Ted Williams Tunnel on westbound 90. That actually begins prior to the exit for Route 1A. That takes you toward an accident just before the tunnel at Logan Airport. Once you get around it, you're still very heavy entering the westbound side of the tunnel. There was a previous accident at that point, but that's been cleared out of the roadway. Otherwise, beyond that, you run much better exiting the tunnel. There is a collision causing some issues on northbound 93 at 90, heading in toward Boston, but it's only causing a brief backup so far along that stretch. That's your traffic. I'm Reed Dixon from the True Oldies WMEX Traffic Center.
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3: Here's your updated WMEX forecast. Thunderstorms likely with fog in spots today. Otherwise, cloudy skies expected. Daytime highs approaching 70. Northeasterly winds 8 to 15 miles per hour. Cloudy skies with fog early tonight. Chance of rain showers, lows around 61. Slight chance for showers tomorrow. Highs level off around 79. Cloudy skies with a few peaks of sun. I'm staff meteorologist Paul Trombley. Currently 65.
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0: playing the songs you can sing along with. Ringo in there. And it don't come easy. Isn't today his birthday?
1: Yeah, it is. He's 86 today.
0: Hey, happy birthday, Ringo, from all of us here at the True Oldies Channel. And I got a request from Anthony. I think we played this a couple weeks ago, but seemed to be very popular. It's the Rascal Flatts Band doing their version of Life is a Highway.

0: the way to work today with your song, Life is a Highway, and you heard it right here on the fun, loving, true oldies channel on this very day, way back in 1968. The Yardbirds performed their final concert. Now, that breakup came 1, 2, 3 years after Eric Clapton quit the group and just 8 months after Jeff Beck left the group. You know, the Yardbirds did have some great guitar players in there working for them. Coming up, Paul Revere and the Raiders, and You're Just Like Me on the TOC.
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0: You got Del Shannon on the True Oldies channel, just trying to keep the music alive. Well, here's a story for you. Luz Lindsay is a lovely lady who lives in Sanford, Florida. She came home from work to find that her driveway had been torn up and stolen.
1: Stole it?
0: Despite the fact she never hired anyone to replace it.
1: How do you steal a whole driveway?
0: Well, Sanford, Florida police say somebody posing as a real estate company representative hired a contractor using a $15,000 check that bounced. They actually tore up her driveway when she came home. There was no driveway. It was torn out and hauled away. There's some kind of scam going on because the check was traced to an internet address in Nigeria. The local station there, News 6, covered the thing. Miss Lindsay said, "I never hired anyone to replace my driveway. There's nothing wrong. There was nothing wrong with my driveway." How about that, Todd? How you like to come home and your damn driveway is gone?
1: Oh, man, somebody would have to pay for that.
0: Things like that happen in Florida for some reason. Coming up, ELO on the TOC.
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3: There are delays in place on the northbound side of Route 3 out of Weymouth from Main Street and toward Union Street as you head toward Braintree. 93 is crawling as well from Route 3 and toward Quincy. That's a very long delay. And toward Boston as you head toward Southampton Street. After that, there was an accident at the interchange with 90, but it's been cleared out of the roadway, so everything should be open now. There's a backup that continues on 90 going westbound from Route 1A. That takes you around towards some accident clear break that's going on just before the Ted Williams Tunnel. A little slow through the tunnel, then you're crawling again, approaching the interchange with 93 after that. That's your traffic. I'm Rick Dixon from the True Oldies, WMEX. Traffic Center.
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0: 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And here's Elton John and Rocket Man on the TOC.

0: playing the great JT, James Taylor, on the True Oldies Channel. How sweet it is to be loved by you. My dad used to watch the Jackie Gleason show, and that's something he used to say all the time. How sweet it is. And it was kind of weird, too, because, you know, when you're used to what's going on in sitcoms today, back then, the whole show took place in one room. Well, sometimes he'd go in the other room, but most of the time it was right there in the kitchen. You could see the fire escape outside the window and the refrigerator. That was it. It was amazing. Coming up, we got some Three Dog Night. We'll go back and get the very first hit song they ever had on the radio right here on the TOC.
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2: Here's your updated WMEX forecast. Thunderstorms likely with fog in spots today. Otherwise, cloudy skies expected. Daytime highs approaching 70. Northeasterly winds 8 to 15 miles per hour. Cloudy skies with fog early tonight. Chance of rain showers, lows around 61. Slight chance for showers tomorrow. Highs level off around 79. Cloudy skies with a few peaks of sun. I'm Staff Meteorologist Paul Trombley. Right now, it's 66 degrees.
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0: Don't look now, but it's Betty Everett doing the Shoop Shoop song right here on your fun-loving Tuesday Big Show. Love that song. Right before that, Tighter Tighter, Alive and Kicking. Now, I know that most of us, me included, have heard enough about the big wedding in New York, the Taylor Travis wedding. Paul McCartney sang, "I Want to Hold Your Hand" at the big ceremony for the first time since the 60s, he said. And on the day of the big wedding, Taylor Swift's favorite teacher when she was in high school, a guy named Kirk Schwabe, who actually taught her criminal justice back when she was a junior and a senior, I believe. And later on, she hired him as a security guard for her at her concerts. Well, he passed away over the weekend, lost a battle with kidney cancer. He was only 69 years old. She was heartbroken because he was her favorite teacher. His name, like I said, his name was Kirk Schwabe. Favorite teacher for Taylor Swift. It's the True Oldies Channel.
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0: playing the songs you can sing along with. You got the True Oldies Channel with Shannon on the radio. Well, Team USA heading home. Belgium just squashed them last night 4-1. It wasn't even a game out in Seattle. Oh, my God. Felt terrible for the team. You're locked in on the TOC.
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Bye-bye, Miss American Pie. Don McLean on the True Oldies Channel. Shannon on the air. It's a feel-good Tuesday with the Supremes. Let's go to Motown for Baby Love.

Good golly, Ms. Molly. It is the True Oldies Channel. Scott's on the air everywhere with the Bee Gees in there. Knights in white satin. Today is a national day of rock and roll. I don't know what we're supposed to do except play, you know, some rock and roll. Like this song from Little Richard. It's Good Golly, Miss Molly.

0: Keeping the Music Alive on National Rock and Roll Tuesday. That's Little Richard talking about Molly on the TOC.
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2: Here's your updated WMEX forecast. Thunderstorms likely with fog in spots today. Otherwise, cloudy skies expected. Daytime highs approaching 70. Northeasterly winds 8 to 15 miles per hour. Cloudy skies with fog early tonight. Chance of rain showers, lows around 61. Slight chance for showers tomorrow. Highs level off around 79. Cloudy skies with a few peaks of sun. I'm staff meteorologist Paul Trombley. Currently, it's 67 degrees.
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0: And the beat goes on. One great song right after another. It's the True Oldies Channel. Derek in there with Cinnamon. I'm Scott, the regular appointed DJ at this time on the TOC. And with me is a guy who's on vacation for a few days. His name is Todd Shambliss. And he's back over there in the producer's seat looking at me like I'm doing something wrong. But I'm not doing anything wrong.
1: Well, all right, but you look like you were.
0: Well, I'm not. Let's go to Switzerland, where a lady wound up in the hospital after she was bit by a dog owner. Not a dog, a dog owner. Now, the woman and her neighbor had been in a fight over the dog's attitude. Why would you fight over the dog's attitude anyway?
1: Yeah, that's what I want to know.
0: Police say the owner got so aggressive after the victim actually crossed the sidewalk rather than cross a path with the dog. And that's where they got into a heated discussion. And that's when the dog owner bit the other woman under the arm. She had to be rushed to the hospital for treatment. I don't know if they charged the dog owner or not. I've heard where people got bitten by someone's dog, but not the dog owner. That's a different deal. Maybe that's the way they do it in Switzerland. I don't know. It's the TOC. Hey, it's Scott Shannon, the brand new DJ here on WMEX, the True Oldies Channel. We specialize in the greatest hits of the 60s and 70s. You're going to hear great songs from the Beatles, the Stones, the Four Seasons, all kinds of Motown stuff like Stevie Wonder, the Temps, the Four Tops, Martha and the Vandellas, plus the Supremes. Plus, you're going to hear some of those stars from the early days of rock and roll talking about Elvis, Buddy Holly, Chuck Berry, Little Richard. We've got one-hit wonders, forgotten 45s. You'll hear plenty of songs that'll make you go, oh, wow. Now, I do want to ask you for a favor. If you could tell anybody you know that likes this music that we're on the air now. Tell them to lock it in on the True Oldies Channel, WMEX, 101 FM and 1510 AM. They're going to love it.
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You got the Steve Miller Band doing it on the True Oldies channel. Keep on rocking me, baby. Shannon right here in the Mothership Studios, flashing back way back to 1977. It was on this very day that the band from Chicago, known as Styx, put out their seventh album. It was called The Grand Illusion. And get this, it came out on the seventh day of the seventh month of the 77th year of the century. Yeah, all sevens. The album had a couple of great songs on there. One was Fooling Yourself, and this was my favorite on the album. Maybe you remember the song, Come Sail Away.

0: Dennis DeYoung wrote the song, he sang the song, and Styx put it out as their seventh album, Grand Illusion, on the seventh day of the seventh month of the 77th year of the century. I know I said that a little while ago, but I just wanted to say it again here on the True Oldies Channel.
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playing the 3 Degrees. That's Sheila out front. She's the singer for the 3 Degrees. Well, she was. She's retired from the 3 Degrees. She lives in England, last I heard from her. Now, we got to say happy birthday to Ringo Starr today. It is his birthday, so I thought I'd go back and get a song. First one I ever heard him sing on the radio. It's Ringo on the microphone doing...

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I think he's like 86 today, but he looks great, he sounds great, and he's still alive. There's some good things going on in his life as we play a

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1: 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Check this out. The number five selling hit was by Bill Conti. Straight out of the movie theaters, it's Gonna Fly Now, the theme from the movie Rocky.

second biggest single on the charts was by an 18-year-old TV star named Sean Cassidy. He had a hit with a remake of the Crystal song from '63, "The Do."

and the biggest hit in the USA on July 7th, 1977 was by songwriter Alan O'Day. His one and only smash as a singer, it's Undercover Angel, number one on the True Oldies Channel.

0: Headed right down to the doo-wop shop for the Marcells and Blue Moon. Right before that, Alan O'Day, Undercover Angel. And coming up next, it's Blood, Sweat, and Tears.
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2: Here's your updated WMEX forecast. Thunderstorms likely with fog in spots today. Otherwise, cloudy skies expected. Daytime highs approaching 70. Northeasterly winds 8 to 15 miles per hour. Cloudy skies with fog early tonight. Chance of rain showers, lows around 61. Slight chance for showers tomorrow. Highs level off around 79. Cloudy skies with a few peaks of sun. I'm staff meteorologist Paul Trombley. Currently, it's 67 degrees.
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0: playing the songs you forgot you love. You got the one and only True Oldies Channel. 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The Belgium team was clearly better than Team USA, and they proved it. It was 4-1 when the blowout was finished. Oh, my goodness. I thought we could win that one. Well, until they started playing. It's the True Oldies Channel.
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0: Give me some of that great Motown soul playing the Temptations and Ain't Too Proud to Beg on the Tuesday Big Show. And by the way, I don't know if you remember this or not, but the Temps had a cameo back in 2007 in the movie Walk Hard, the Dewey Cox story. Now, they were in that movie with John C. Reilly, who's an amazing actor, but the Temptations held their own. Coming up, we got the Monkees, we got the Beatles, and we will flush the format, and I'm not sure what that's going to be about, but it'll be good on the TOC.
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2: Here's your updated WMEX forecast. Thunderstorms likely and fog at times this afternoon. Otherwise, cloudy skies expected. Daytime highs approaching 70. Winds out of the northeast, 10 to 15 miles per hour. Chance for showers with fog in spots early tonight. Lows level off around 61. Cloudy skies expected. Slight chance of rain showers tomorrow. 79. Mainly cloudy skies expected. I'm Staff Meteorologist Paul Trombley. Currently, it's 67 degrees.
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Here on the True Oldies Channel, the only radio station in North America that plays Flush the Format. And today's special Flush the Format song comes from a lady in Trinity, Florida. Her name is Susan Stepnowski, and she has requested some crazy song by Ray Stevens called Mississippi Squirrel Revival. I looked around and I realized we don't have that song in our library, but we do have another blast from the past by the same guy, Ray Stevens. So we're going to pull that one out and play it instead of the squirrel song. It's called Ahab the Arab.

And every evening, about midnight, he'd jump on his camel named Clyde and ride silently through the night to the Sultan's tent, where he would secretly meet up with Fatima of the Seven Veils, the swingin'est number one dancer in the Sultan's whole harem. Cause like him and her had a thing going, you know, and they'd been carrying on for some time now behind the Sultan's back. And you could hear him talk to his camel as he rode out across the dunes. His voice would cut through the still night desert air, and he'd say, oh, yeah, yeah, yeah, oh, yeah, yeah, yeah, yeah, yeah. Which is Aramaic for whoa, babies. And Clyde's say, well, he brought his camel to a screeching halt in the rear of Fatima's tent, jumped off Clyde, snuck around the corner and into the tent he went. There he saw Fatima laying on a zebra skin rug, with rings on her fingers and bells on her toes and a bone in her nose, ho ho. There she was, friends and neighbors laying there in all her radiant beauty, eating on a raisin and a grape and an apricot and a pomegranate, a bowl of chitterlings, two bananas, three Hershey bars, and sipping on an ROC cocoa, listening to her transistor, watching the Grand Ole Opry and reading Mad Magazine while she sung, does your chewing gum lose its flavor? And Ahab walk up to her and he say, oh yeah, yeah, yeah, oh yeah, oh yeah, oh yeah. Which is Aramaic for, let's twist again like we did last summer, babies. And she'd say,

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All of a sudden the sun walked in. 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Him and Fatima was caught by surprise, and the sun had fire flashing out of his eyes. Well, a sudden charge that Ahab, intending to make a dent in his head, but he fled with Fatima, and out of the tent they went. They jumped on Clyde and started to ride, cutting out across the sand with the sultan's whole army in hot pursuit. On and on they ran. Well, to make a long story short, they got away, 'cause they

0: 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Yeah, and that's the story about Ahab, the Arab, the Sheik of the burning sand.
1: Oh boy, there you have it, the story of Ahab the Arab. He was the Sheik of the burning sands. Don't blame me for that one. That's Susan Stepnowski's song from Trinity, Florida. 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

Get Little Ray Charles on the True Oldies channel, where you never know what's going to play next. It might even be this song by Elvis, requested by a fella from Wisconsin Rapids. His name is Ryan, and he wants to hear In the Ghetto. As the

0: You got Elvis on the True Oldies channel, a little In the Ghetto. Playing that for Ryan. Here we go. Chinaki? Hope I got it right. I don't think I did. He's out of Wisconsin Rapids. You got a request today, just email me, Scott@TrueOldiesChannel.com. And if you happen to have a last name like Ryan does, go ahead and give me a pronunciation guide. I would appreciate it. It's the TOC.
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0: try to keep the music alive with a little shout out from Motown. That's Reach Out, I'll Be There. It's the Four Tops on the TOC, where you get one great song right after another.
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0: Let's check out what happened on this day in music history. It was July 7th, 1967, when the Monkees opened a national tour with an opening act named
2: Foxy Lady,
0: the Jimi Hendrix Experience. What a matchup that was. On this day in 1968, the Yardbirds announced they were breaking up, but their guitar player, Jimmy Page, quickly put together a new band called Led Zeppelin. And coincidentally, on this exact day, 12 years later in 1980, Led Zeppelin played their last concert together ever. Happy birthday to Ringo Starr and David Hodo, the construction worker in the Village People, both born on the 7th of July. And on July 7th, 1954, a man in Memphis, Tennessee named Dewey Phillips became the first DJ to play an Elvis record on the radio. And wouldn't you know it, Elvis is still playing on the radio right now on the TOC.

0: Turn it up and feel good. You got the True Oldies Channel with Neil Diamond in there, Solitary Man, a little Elvis and Stuck on You, and Elton John did Benny and the Jets. Now, I do believe that Elton was the only celebrity that didn't show up for that crazy wedding over the weekend. And I got to tell you something, there were so many celebrities. Taylor did not miss Elton John one bit. It's the True Oldies Channel. Maybe she did. I don't know.
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2: Here's your updated WMEX forecast. Thunderstorms likely and fog at times this afternoon. Otherwise, cloudy skies expected. Daytime highs approaching 70. Winds out of the northeast, 10 to 15 miles per hour. Chance for showers with fog in spots early tonight. Lows level off around 61. Cloudy skies expected. Slight chance of rain showers tomorrow. 79. Mainly cloudy skies expected. I'm staff meteorologist Paul Trombley. Currently, it's 67 degrees.
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powered by 1 million watts of music memories. You got the True Oldies channel with Bobby Hebb and Darren Sunny. We got to say happy birthday to a fella named Joey Scarberry. He's 71 years old today. And I got to say happy birthday to him because if I don't play this song, I know what's going to happen. Robbie Bridges is going to come on and play this song because I know he will. This was Joey's only hit. Made it up to number 2 on the Hot 100, I do believe. It's called The Greatest American Hero.

0: Playing that for Robbie Bridges today. He's a big fan of that Joey Scarberry's. Joey is 71. And also, happy birthday to Ringo today. We played a song for him earlier in the show. It was a song originally done by the Shirelles called Boys. It was one of those Beatle albums, and they threw Ringo a little bone, so they let him sing it. Coming up, more of the greatest hits of rock and roll, pop and soul. Steeler's Wheel is next. Hey, it's Scott Shannon, the brand new DJ here on WMEX, the true oldies channel. We specialize in the greatest hits of the 60s and 70s. You're going to hear great songs from the Beatles, the Stones, the Four Seasons, all kinds of Motown stuff like Stevie Wonder, the Temps, the Four Tops, Martha and the Vandellas, plus the Supremes. Plus, you're going to hear some of those stars from the early days of rock and roll talking about Elvis, but Buddy Holly, Chuck Berry, Little Richard. We've got one-hit wonders, forgotten 45s. You'll hear plenty of songs that'll make you go, oh, wow.
1: Now, I do want to ask you for a favor. 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

0: You have found the frequency for the Two Oldies channel. 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Oh boy, I didn't feel very good last night watching that World Cup soccer game. Our Team USA, terrible. Belgium beat them 4-1. I thought we were at least going to give them a battle, but no, didn't work out that way. 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Belgium moves on. 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

Gotta be one of my favorite Hot Rod Stewart recordings, You Wear It Well. Right before that, Proud Mary, Creedence on the True Oldies Channel, where you get one awesome song right after another.

0: playing the OJs in the Love Train. By the way, that song has been remade for so many movies over the years. Hall & Oates did it for Earth Girls Are Easy. I missed that one. Motley Crue did it for the horror flick Final Destination. Believe it or not, I missed that one. And Justin Timberlake did a version of that song for the kids' movie Trolls Holiday. And believe it or not, I missed that one, too. Coming up, Last Kiss on the TOC.
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2: Here's your updated WMEX forecast. Thunderstorms likely and fog at times this afternoon. Otherwise, cloudy skies expected. Daytime highs approaching 70. Winds out of the northeast, 10 to 15 miles per hour. Chance for showers with fog in spots early tonight. Lows level off around 61. Cloudy skies expected. Slight chance of rain showers tomorrow. 79. Mainly cloudy skies expected. I'm staff meteorologist Paul Trombley. Right now, 66.
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0: playing those songs you can sing along with on the True Oldies channel. Scott's on the radio. Todd is back from vacay. He's hanging out. Ben Affleck's doing pretty well these days. They saw him last week cruising around in a Cadillac electric supercar. You can get that model for $400,000. No, thank you. I guess it was designed to compete with other high-end luxury cars like a Bentley and a Rolls-Royce. Well, if you're going to spend $400,000, you might as well get a Rolls-Royce or a Bentley. I don't know, but he got a Cadillac, and I bet you they gave it to him just so he could drive around in it. You got the True Oldies channel. Hey, I'm Ben Affleck, and here's my Cadillac.
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You're on the Feel Good True Oldies channel. Shannon, about ready to wrap it up, but I got one more nice request from Barbara J. Michael. She's hanging out in the Villages, rocking and rolling. And she says, I only found your channel about a year ago, and it's all I listen to since then. Let's play her request. She wants to hear something by Queen. So I got a good one for you. He wrote this song as a tribute. Hear the music? To Elvis Presley. It's called Crazy Little Thing Called Love.

0: Michael, thank you for listening to the True Oldies channel. Tell all your friends in the villages how to listen to us. We would appreciate that. And thank you for being a part of the True Oldies Nation. I'm back tomorrow morning, 6 a.m. sharp, at the sound of the harp. Robbie Bridges wobbles in here next. I don't know what he's going to do today because he can't do his tribute to Joey Scarberry. I beat him to it. We love you for listening to the TOC. And bye, buckaroos.
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plugged in and rolling for a Tuesday. It's the True Oldies Channel, and I am Robbie Bridges. We are doing it again. The greatest hits back-to-back and early Beatles. Come closer if you want to know a secret on the DOC.

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1: 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Check this out. The number five selling hit was by Bill Conti. Straight out of the movie theaters, it's Gonna Fly Now, the theme from the movie Rocket.

second biggest single on the charts was by an 18-year-old TV star named Sean Cassidy. He had a hit with a remake of the Crystal song from '63, The Doom.

and the biggest hit in the USA on July 7th, 1977 was by songwriter Alan O'Day. His one and only smash as a singer, it's Undercover Angel, number one on the True Oldies Channel.

0: Walk Like a Man, fast as you can. Frankie Valli and the crew on the True Oldies channel. Alan O'Day off the Rock and Roll Time Machine this Tuesday doing Undercover Angel. And I am Robbie Bridges. I think I've told this story before, but I got the chance to visit Atlantic Records' big headquarters in New York. And as you look at their big vault, they've got glasses. You can look into their master tape vault, and it's all temperature controlled and all that business. It's like, you know, like a Roswell, New Mexico situation, right? The, alphabetically, the very first tape on the wall on the top left-hand corner was Alan O'Day's master session for that song, Undercover Angel. And I always think of that every time I hear it now. All right, we'll go to South Carolina for a beach group called The Occasions. I got a big hit from Fleetwood Mac, Sly and the Family Stone, and maybe your request, TrueOldiesChannel.com or Facebook. Hit me up. It's coming up.
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2: Here's your updated WMEX forecast. Thunderstorms likely with fog in spots early this afternoon. Otherwise, cloudy skies expected. Daytime highs approaching 70. Northeast winds 10 to 15 miles per hour. Cloudy skies expected again tonight. Chance for showers. Lows level off around 61. Cloudy skies with a few peaks of sun tomorrow. Slight chance of rain showers. High temperatures reach up to 79. I'm staff meteorologist Paul Trombley. Currently, it's 65 degrees.
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You know, yesterday we did a couple of twin spins, the original version of Barbara Ann and the big hit version of Barbara Ann. We did the same thing with Your 16. I thought we would do the same thing today with this song. There's the big hit version by The Happenings, See You in September. But this group had the original version, which was also a top 20 hit. And much like the Regents, Barbara Ann, which was a bigger hit for the Beach Boys, this song was featured, like the Regents were, on the American Graffiti movie soundtrack. Here are the Tempos with the OG, See You in September.

0: The Tempo's the first version of See You in September and the bigger hit version by The Happenings, See You in September. I love doing that kind of stuff. Got Robbie Bridges here and more. 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Sly and the Family Stone on deck, and so is Jackie Wilson. Hey, this is Robbie Bridges. 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I'm so proud to be back in Boston and playing the best music ever made right here. 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

0: Roy Head and the Traits. Treat her right on the True Oldies channel, where you always get the greatest hits. His son, Sundance Head, is also a performer and has had quite a good run after appearing on both American Idol and The Voice. That's booked him some gigs, as they say. Coming up, we'll get on Johnny Rivers, Dion, and Jackie Wilson, as promised, on the True Oldies channel.
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0: Rolling Stones rocking the radio on the True Oldies Channel could get no satisfaction. Maybe the most famous guitar riff in rock and roll history. It's a contender, that's for sure. Keith Richards came up with it, he says, in a dream. Olivia Newton-John ahead of that. It's Sam and Orleans kicked off the hour by request. Still the One playing that for George and Peggy in Ocala, Florida. Listening to us on Y100. Sure appreciate that. America's coming up. We got the Beatles, ABBA, and the Box Tops are next.
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2: Here's your updated WMEX forecast. Thunderstorms likely with fog in spots early this afternoon. Otherwise, cloudy skies expected. Daytime highs approaching 70. Northeast winds 10 to 15 miles per hour. Cloudy skies expected again tonight. Chance for showers. Lows level off around 61. Cloudy skies with a few peaks of sun tomorrow. Slight chance of rain showers. High temperatures reach up to 79. I'm Staff Meteorologist Paul Trombley. Currently, it's 65 degrees.
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0: pretty cool seeing Paul McCartney at the Taylor Swift Travis Kelce wedding the other day, but singing about a Michelle. There are the Beatles on the Drew Aldis channel. I am Robbie Bridges. A lot of requests to get to, a lot of Facebook messages. Songs coming up from ABBA. We will get a song on from the Capitals, big one-hit wonder. And how about Bobby Darin right here on the TOC?
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Look out, old Mackie's back in town. Bobby Darin on the True Oldies Channel. A song that was number one for several months. It went to the top October 1959. It was there for well over a month. Then it's dethroned for 1 week by Mr. Blue by the Fleetwoods. And then went back to number one for another month before around Christmas time. Heartaches by the Number. Guy Mitchell, if you remember that record, finally knocked it out of the top spot for good. But it was on the chart for about a half a year. Now, what song was number one before Bobby began that long reign on top of the hit parade? This song from Santo and Johnny called Sleepwalk.

0: Santo and Johnny, Sleepwalk on the True Oldies channel, and the song that took it out of the top spot and stayed there for about 3 months, Bobby Darin, Mac the Knife. And another hour of great oldies coming up here. The Spinners get it all going next on the TOC.
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1: July 7th.
0: Let's check out what happened on this day in music history. It was July 7th, 1967, when the Monkees opened a national tour.

0: tour with an opening act named
1: Foxy Lady.
0: The Jimi Hendrix Experience. What a matchup that was. On this day in 1968, the Yardbirds announced they were breaking up, but their guitar player, Jimmy Page, quickly put together a new band called Led Zeppelin. And coincidentally, on this exact day, 12 years later in 1980, Led Zeppelin played their last concert together ever. Happy birthday to Ringo Starr and David Hodo, the construction worker in the Village People, both born on the 7th of July. And on July 7th, 1954, a man in Memphis, Tennessee named Dewey Phillips became the first DJ to play an Elvis record on the radio. And wouldn't you know it, Elvis is still playing on the radio right now on the TOC.

One great oldie after another, and we're moving coast to coast from the Midwest out to Pasadena. A little bit of sunshine, the Kentucky rain to the L.A. sunshine. Little old ladies on the move, Jan and Dean tracking her down on the TOC.

0: Neil Sedaka, happy birthday, Sweet 16. Playing that for Caroline in Boston. Thank you for being a part of TOC Nation. Elvis in there with Kentucky Rain. Coming up, we'll get on the Jackson 5. I got the Rascals and plenty more requests right here on the True Oldies channel.
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2: Here's your updated WMEX forecast. Thunderstorms likely with fog in spots early this afternoon. Otherwise, cloudy skies expected. Daytime highs approaching 70. Northeast winds 10 to 15 miles per hour. Cloudy skies expected again tonight. Chance for showers. Lows level off around 61. Cloudy skies with a few peaks of sun tomorrow. Slight chance of rain showers. High temperatures reach up to 79. I'm Staff Meteorologist Paul Trombley. Currently, it's 65 degrees.
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0: We love the one-hit wonders on the TOC. Crispian St. Peter's. Not Crispin, Crispian St. Peter's. What a name. The Pied Piper on the True Oldies Channel. And coming up, we'll get on to Steve Miller Band. I got early Bee Gees, my favorite Bee Gees, and maybe your tune, the TOC.
1: 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We've got one-hit wonders, forgotten 45s. You'll hear plenty of songs that'll make you go, oh, wow.
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Well, you knew I had to get this song on today. Happy 71st birthday to Joey Scarbury. He had one big hit, and it was the theme to a television show, which didn't last very long, but one of my favorites. I love the superhero stuff, and this was so close to Superman. The producers of the show, Stephen J. Cannell and his corporation, actually got sued by DC Comics saying your character's a little bit too much like Superman. But the show lasted a couple of years, starred Connie Selica, Robert Culp, and as the greatest American hero, that's right, remember him, William Catnow. Those are red pajamas, as they called him on the show, and the theme from the TV show went all the way up to number two and was Joey's only hit. The theme from Greatest American Hero. Believe it or not, happy birthday, Joey Scarbury from the TOC. Look at

0: From 1981, Joey Scarberry and the theme from the short-lived ABC series, The Greatest American Hero. Believe it or not, I'm walking on air. Joey is 71 today. Paul Simon ahead of that in another hour. A great rock and roll kicks off with the Bubba Beatles next.
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playing the greatest hits of rock and roll, Motown, folk rock, Memphis soul, and one-hit wonders. All right here on

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And that cigarette.

0: 3 Dog Night on the TOC. Roy Orbison right ahead of that. And Peter and Gordon, A World Without Love. Oh, Billy Preston, too. Nothing from nothing. Remember a couple of years ago, they did a movie about the beginning of Saturday Night Live, and they had John Batiste, who was the very first musical guest on SNL, performing a little bit of that song and playing Billy Preston in the movie. And I was thinking of him because I saw John Batiste on the CBS 4th of July festivities the other night. And, of course, he's sounding great as always. Manfred Mann on the way with the doo-wah ditty. We'll bring out the Boogeyman from KC and the Sunshine Band and another weird tune from The Doors.
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2: Here's your updated WMEX forecast. Cloudy skies expected with fog early tonight with a chance of thunderstorms. Lows level off around 61. Winds out of the northeast, 8 to 15 miles per hour. Cloudy skies with a few peaks of sun tomorrow. Daytime highs approaching 81. Lows dip down to about 65. Tomorrow night, mainly clear. Temps above average Thursday and Friday with highs in the low 90s. Chance of thunderstorms Friday. I'm staff meteorologist Paul Trombley. Currently 64.
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0: Those are both records that we usually play on our Halloween shows. People Are Strange and I'm Your Boogeyman. Get it? KC and the Sunshine Band on the True Oldies channel, where you never know what you might hear. I am Robbie Bridges, loading out some Philly soul from the Orleans. I got Bob Seger. 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I'm so proud to be back in Boston and playing the best music ever made right here. 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
1: There she was, just a woman.

Welcome to National Rock and Roll Day. Bob Seger and his Silver Bullet Band on the True Oldies Channel. This July the 7th, I am Robbie Bridges. Well, how about this? It is a National Macaroni Day, National Dive Bar Day, and National Strawberry Sundae Day. And to me, what do all those things bring together? Diners. No better place to have a greasy meal and pop a coin in the jukebox and hear a tune. And well, this is the first one that jumped out of my mind, so I thought we'd play it. Dee Dee Dinah. Here is Frankie Avalon.

0: Frankie Avalon on the True Oldies channel, where you get the greatest hits. His first big one. We got another hour coming up, 60s, 70s, and more. 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Hang out.
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1: When these were the five biggest songs on the radio at the lake, at the beach, or at summer camp. Check this out. The number five selling hit was by Bill Conti. Straight out of the movie theaters, it's Gonna Fly Now, the theme from the movie Rock.

second biggest single on the charts was by an 18-year-old TV star named Sean Cassidy. He had a hit with a remake of the Crystal song from '63, The Doom.

and the biggest hit in the USA on July 7th, 1977 was by songwriter Alan O'Day. His one and only smash as a singer, it's Undercover Angel, number one on the True Oldies channel.

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2: Here's your updated WMEX forecast. Chance for showers and foggy early tonight, otherwise overcast skies. Lows level off around 61. Winds out of the northeast, 8 to 15 miles per hour. Highs level off around 81 tomorrow. Mainly cloudy skies expected. 65 tomorrow night, mainly clear skies. Temperatures a bit above average Thursday and Friday, with highs from the upper 80s to the low 90s. Storms likely Friday. I'm Staff Meteorologist Paul Trombley. Right now, it's 64 degrees.
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1: 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We specialize in the greatest hits of the 60s and 70s. You're going to hear great songs from the Beatles, the Stones, the Four Seasons, all kinds of Motown stuff like Stevie Wonder, the Temps, the Four Tops, Martha and the Vandellas, plus the Supremes. Plus, you're going to hear some of those stars from the early days of rock and roll talking about Elvis, but Buddy Holly, Chuck Berry, Little Richard. We've got one-hit wonders, forgotten 45s. You'll hear plenty of songs that'll make you go, oh, wow.
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